So, salió una lista de cadena de fast food favoritas de alimentos enfocados en los pollos fritos, all right? So, it wasn't like the best fast food overall. It's just for the chicken tenders, right? La lista, top five. In order, Chick-fil-A number uno, KFC number two, Raising Cane's number three, Wingstop number four, Popeye's number five. Do you agree with that? Let me know. Hit that talk back mic on the Free iHeartRadio app.

0: 4 super conciertos. I'm talking Karol G, talking Don Omar, I'm talking Arcángel y Omar Chords, ok. 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Y cuando escuches la palabra clave, compártela con nosotros a través del Talkback Mic para un chance de ganar entradas, ok. 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Your first chance is at 11:30 a.m. Después a la 1:30 y después a las 5:30 with yours truly, all right? I got that keyword for you tomorrow during my mix at 5 o'clock. 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

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The weekend is looking great. Weekend is looking hermoso. Porque sabes, contigo aquí en Rumba 97.7, Blessed Ovi on the drums en tu radio. Yo te

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que la bichota Karol G. Okay, so now you got a few days to listen to it. 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Usa la versión gratuita de iHeartRadio. I would love to know your thoughts. Keep it locked right here on Rumba.

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4: 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The four best teams in the Big 3 battle it out for a spot in the championship. The action starts with the legendary Big 3 Celebrity Game. 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
6: Hello, good morning. 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
5: morning,
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5: 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Very good. How are you, Chuma Lady?
7: Muy bien. Good morning. 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
5: Howard Johnson to you too. DJ Extreme, what's up, Bobby?
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0: de
4: that's not right. No.
0: That's not right.
5: I don't think you did.
2: Gen X y
5: Millennial. Gen X, aren't you a boomer?
0: I'm
5: no, he's no boomer.
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5: a
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0: Eso como está trabajando.
2: Gen X gossip.
4: No, espérate. 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
0: 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She's not on the clock right now, she's talking with
4: exactly.
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2: MySpace is coming back, ¿no? Yeah, it's coming back.
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1: Mario,
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1: Mario,
2: now you can save the world and the cards and all that.
3: You can pause Mario in the middle of the level.
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3: 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Yeah. Generation X, la generación X, vivió la época de... 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
3: 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Was Michael Jackson.
4: Míralo ahí, míralo ahí.
6: Michael Jackson doll?
4: Yeah.
6: Oh, he's right there behind me. He's hanging out with Celia.
4: Estaba bailando
3: legends,
4: con Celia.
3: The legends, the Gen X legends are here in the studio with us.
4: Madonna.
3: Okay.
4: Prince.
6: Yeah, right. You guys got good Madonna. We got like Madonna en el mundial.
4: I know. That was like,
7: we got Madonna después de Maluma.
6: Yeah, we didn't get
3: But she's still Madonna. She's still Madonna. Los millennials crecieron con la Britney.
6: Yeah.
3: Before the cool, crazy. The cool Britney before the knives.
4: Ah, yeah, yeah.
3: Before Perez Hilton.
6: Hit me, baby, one more time.
3: Yeah. Beyonce.
4: Yeah. Beyonce. Jesus.
6: Still got Beyonce.
3: You're right, Beyonce.
4: That's oye, amazing.
3: Beyoncé ha durado muchas generaciones, se ve muy bien.
4: Yep.
3: 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Generación Daddy Z Yankee, tienen a
4: Don Omar.
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4: Oh, papá, if you're gonna talk about music, let's go back the old days, man.
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4: When the music was clean and fun to dance without listening crap words all over the songs.
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0: 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That's a good one.
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Y si usted quiere darse ese super party, Marquee House, Random Baby, a nivel de piscinita con DJ Joe, Hosted Live by Chocolate Radio, baby. Who's gonna be there? 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
1: La hora de Opus Bumper, seguimos. 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

Omar Courts, Coco, sonando en la hora de Bumper to Bumper. 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Shout out to Cambridge PD tuned in right now. My guy Lou, what's going on? 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Happy 60th, Eugene. 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

0: 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Palabras de Bump to Bumper. 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
0: Pasa un verano con Rumba, 4 conciertos, un ganador. All right, you have a chance to go see Karol G, Don Omar, Arcángel, Omar, Courts. 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Te voy a dar la palabra clave de esta hora right now, okay? What you gotta do, a través del Talkback, Mike, dar un chance de ganar entradas. I'm gonna give you that keyword and you repeat it back to me pressing that red microphone, okay? La palabra clave de esta hora es bandolero. Bandolero. That's it. Bandolero. Dale para allá right now. Hit that Talkback, Mike, in the free iHeartRadio app. Rico Suave contigo. Repito, bandolero, la palabra clave. Let's keep going. Qué rico mix. 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

0: en los cuatro shows es Bandolero. You still have some time, all right? Bandolero, dale para ese talkback mic usando la aplicación gratuita de iHeartRadio. The Dominican Festival is coming up this weekend. More details coming in the next hour. También con DJ El Menor.
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1: DJ el menor ahora en la mezcla. 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Reporta la sintonía. 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Let's go. Hit that talkback mic. Usando la app gratis de iHeartRadio. 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

0: gran parada y festival dominicano. 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

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We're talking Bless, Karol G, Omar, Chords, many more. 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

Rico Suaven to Radio. And oye, man, the Powerball is up to $1 billion. $1,000,000,000. And oye, ayer me llegó una notificación. Said, hey, you won the jackpot. Yo dije, ¿qué? Lo abrí. 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

Oye, nuestra iHeartRadio Fiesta Latina 2026. It's going to be lit, man. El 17 de octubre, Kaseya Center, Miami, Florida. Mike Towers is going to be there. Farruko, Manuel Turizo, Eladio Carrión, Floyd Menor, también this guy, Blessed, is going to be there. Get your tickets right now por Ticketmaster.com. No te lo pierdas. It's going to be a movie.

Rico Suave contigo. Listen, the NBA season is among us, okay? El opening week tip-off ya salió. Tenemos a los Celtics contra Detroit Pistons el 20 de octubre on a Tuesday. Then you have the 76ers versus the Knicks at 7 and OKC versus the Spurs, the rematch of the championship finals last year a las 9:30. También the Christmas Day games list is going to be crazy. Five games. The Spurs versus the Knicks, Miami contra los Celtics en casa. That's going to be cool. The Sixers against the Lakers, OKC contra Minnesota, and Denver contra Golden State. Cannot wait. Keep it locked right here on Rubber 97.7, number 1 para hits y variedad en Boston.

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Oh, yeah, Shakira and Burna Boy keep killing the charts with that one, Die Die. We're still on the World Cup vibes, man. 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